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0: From all that interesting chatter, let's take a look at your roads. I'm seeing clear movement in terms of Thika Superhighway. If you're on Kiambu Road, it is also flowing super well right about now. And looking at Waiaki Way, good movement up from James Gishu from Red Hill Link Road. Smooth movement, 100%. Any accident, incident you want to tell me about, 0701-984-984 is the way to do it. Let me ask you a question. Let's say you are in the middle of a congested road, okay? It's tiny. There's no other cars. It's you and the road, but there's not much leeway to move. And then a cyclist decides they're going to cycle smack in the middle of that road. And even though they could possibly do it on the side, they're going to prevent you from going forward by doing that. Is that okay? I'm all for advocating for cyclists having their rights on the road because, yes, they need the right lanes, especially they are actually doing something which is environmentally sound and they should be able to have space on the road, 100%. But when it comes down, boils down to that arrogance of the fact that I don't care. Yeah, you're a car. Yeah, you need more space. But I will drive smack in the middle of this road, very, very much so at the speed I want so that you cannot pass. Simply, that's simply it. And there's no other room for you to move. I think that's pretty much being nasty and not very nice. So are we still talking about you advocating for your rights as a cyclist or are you just bullying the car driver?
1: Capital Traffic and Travel.

0: No. Meghan Trainor with this jam coming through for you on Capital in the Morning. It's a minute to 7 a.m. I'm Malika, and speaking of Meghan Trainor, I mean, her transformation has been talked about, dissected so much. It involves a 60-pound weight loss via GLP-1, lifestyle shifts, as well as other, in terms of surgical interventions. Critics argue her new look pretty much contradicts this body positivity message, which was the entire nucleus of her career and her work. But she says it's simply prioritizing her strength, her postpartum health, you know. I feel like we generally tend to really, really critique artists and celebrities, music creators, when it comes to how they look. And that's just been the norm for, of course, ever. But when it comes to an artist who's saying, this is what I prioritized, I lost the weight for my reasons, this is my new, vibe, why are we still picking her apart mercilessly? Some are saying, you know, did this effectively kill her career? Others saying she can't sing, and her biggest song was about, you know, embracing your weight, and now she's gone and done a whole transformation, so that doesn't resonate anymore. We are too harsh, especially when it comes to female musicians, their look, their body. We feel like we have the right to pull apart somebody entirely, and I just don't think that is something that's fair. And we've justified it by saying, well, they're in the public eye, so obviously they're going to face this critique. Not necessarily, Yunia. I don't think so.
1: Yes, and I think we as individuals like looking at what is happening to the other person without looking at what is happening within us. You know, we are very quick to judge. How does she look? She looks too big. She's too skinny. Well, she's too dark. She's too light. And I think if you're comfortable in your own body, that's the most important thing. Whatever I want to do with my body, so let be it.
0: Yeah.
1: If I want to look big, that's me. For as long as I'm healthy, if I want to look skinny, and spend my entire day in the gym, so let it be. Yeah, it's not for anyone. It's for yourself.
0: Mm-hmm.
1: Yeah. So let's not be so quick to judge.
0: Your body is your body. Your choice.
1: Exactly.
0: And this I think also drives that whole social media pressure part of it, right? Because it's like looking a certain way means having that following or getting some kind of validation from the world at large. I just feel like, oh, sometimes if we had a time machine to turn back to the point before digital phones were invented, and I guess at this point AI, it might be something we should consider actually just reversing entirely.
1: And I think I think people should follow this lady. Her name has just escaped on social media. She is big and she's beautiful and she is proud of her size. And she has no apologies about how she looks. She says, I was created like that. I'm big and beautiful. And people have started even embracing her. But you see, the minute people start talking about how your legs look, how your body type is, and then you start feeling uncomfortable about yourself, then that's when you invite this negative energy.
0: And sometimes some people tend to feel like it's a way to get that attention, to say, I'm being body positive. Mm-hmm. But in reality, is that what you reflect? Like with the whole Lizzo controversy where she was fat shaming, allegedly, her own dancers.
1: Yeah.
0: And that is actually her message to embrace your body. Mm-hmm. It's such a like messy, pot of things. But women have nuance, have context, individual personalities, types, body shapes and types. You cannot put it all in a box at all.

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1: All Kalau Mini Poll kicks off as UDA and DCP face off in high-stakes contest. Put environment CS on the spot over pollution control failures, and more people around the world now favor China over the U.S. Good morning, I'm Yunia Amunga.
0: Capital Newsbeat.
1: Voting has begun in the All Kalau parliamentary by-election, with polling stations opening at 6 a.m. amid heightened security in a closely watched contest that is expected to test political influence in the Mount Kenya region. The by-election has attracted 9 candidates, but the race is widely viewed as a direct showdown between the ruling United Democratic Alliance and former Deputy President Rigathi Gachagua's Democracy for Citizens Party. UDA has fielded Samuel Mushi Nanyaga, while DCP is backing former MCA Sammy Kamau Ngotho. Other candidates in the race include Wakili Kirago, Wadhuta, and Isaac Ndirango. Election officials arrived at polling stations before dawn to prepare for voting, with polling expected to continue until 5 p.m. before counting begins at the respective polling centers. Security has been beefed up in All Kalau constituency as residents prepare to elect their new representative in today's parliamentary by-election. IBC Commissioner Hassan Nur Hassan confirmed that police officers will be stationed at strategic locations to deter any attempts to disrupt the poll and respond to any threats to peace and security.
2: Of course, we expect a peaceful turnout and a peaceful process, but just in the unlikely event that somebody is up to some mischief, we want to let you know that the security organs of government are fully prepared to repulse anything that's going to be of any harm to the people of All Kalau as they exercise their rights.
1: Inspector General of Police Douglas Kanja earlier announced the deployment of more than 1,000 officers, 4 water cannons and specialized tactical units to secure the parliamentary by-election, which has been marred by political tensions, allegations of voter bribery and isolated incidents of violence. He said the security measures are aimed at ensuring voters, election officials and observers can move freely and safely throughout the election period. Senators have challenged environment, climate change and forestry cabinet secretary Deborah Barasa over what they described as weak enforcement of environmental laws, despite Kenya having one of the region's most comprehensive legal frameworks on pollution control. The lawmakers argued that continued industrial emissions, toxic waste dumping, unsafe disposal of electronic waste and contamination of water sources point to serious gaps in implementation rather than shortcomings in legislation. Much of the criticism was directed at the National Environment Management Authority, with several senators questioning the regulator's effectiveness in enforcing environmental standards and protecting communities from pollution. And finally, China is now viewed more positively than the U.S. in many countries around the world, according to a new study by the Pew Research Center. It is the first time the organization has recorded such results. The findings from the nonpartisan U.S.-based think tank indicate that favorable views of China have reached record highs in many countries, while perceptions of the United States have worsened. In general, respondents expressed low confidence in both U.S. President Donald Trump and Chinese leader Xi Jinping, though Xi recorded higher than Trump. While the U.S. was still seen to respect personal freedoms more than China, China was seen to interfere in other countries' affairs less than the U.S. For more on these and other stories, log on to capitalfm.africa. That's Capital Newsbeat. I'm Yunia Amunga. You're up to date at 7 minutes past 7.
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3: Alrighty, before we jump into what to expect from the skies, let's talk about what's landing from the skies, especially at JKIA. So flights coming through between 6:40 and just a few minutes past 7 include one from Guangzhou, China, that has been on time, Dar es Salaam as well, and from Doha, from Hamad International, arrivals on time in terms of those international flights, and for local departures to Kisumu, also on time earlier, just 2 hours is the tail end of the last hour. And also Eldoret International coming in through towards Nairobi, going from Nairobi to Eldoret as well at about 6:35 was on time, that particular local flight. Now, in terms of the weather, the Kenya Met Department in its latest 7-day forecast has predicted intermittent cool cloudy conditions with some light drizzles for Nairobi and the Central Highlands. That's your weather.
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0: Oh, once I was 20 years old, as Lucas Graham is reminding me, 7 years coming through for you and Capital in the morning. I'm Malika, and as a millennial, I truly feel very, very deeply that we are constantly reminded that once we were in our early 20s, and we used to be cool, but right now we're not. Gen Z have really annihilated the millennial sentiment that, you know, we were the it generation, especially our fashion choices. Man, the kind of hate I've seen skinny jeans receive in the last few years is just abominable. We had our time.
1: Yeah, we did. And now I'm seeing they're embracing mommy jeans.
0: Yeah, the mom jeans, the baggy sweaters, the baggy sweatpants, you know, even the hoodies. So I was watching a video on TikTok of this mother in Kenya saying she has Gen Z kids. Yeah. She takes them to church on Sunday, and those kids go in like Crocs and baggy sweatpants and the massive hoodies. And she says, what is the issue? Why? Why do they not just want to dress smart?
1: Do you remember what we said about being comfortable in your own body size and all that?
0: Yeah.
1: So they're comfortable in Crocs and socks and just being them.
0: And I like that fact.
1: Yeah.
0: But I also feel like some occasions do call for a certain dress code as a little bit more smart. Yes, you can do casual, formal. You know, it's just like across board.
1: Yeah, you can imagine in the office someone coming in Crocs and, you know, socks and...
0: Yeah.
1: Because, you know, we have Gen Z's in the office.
0: Yes.
1: But at least they try. They do try. I think...
0: they embrace their style,
1: exactly.
0: You know, but still have like an office look.
1: Exactly. And the ones we have here, I think, are kind of toned down.
0: Mm.
1: Maybe it's because of the millennials that are around. Yeah, but let them just be for as long as they do not do extremes.
0: Yeah. Like the one with the mother complaining about the church wear. I saw merit in what you were saying because it's like, you know, this is... It's like your Sunday best time, you know, for the older generations. That was the time
1: True.
0: You put on your favorite clothes, pristine, spick and span, all ironed. It was a different scenario.
1: I totally understand because here you are, you're a mom looking all sharp, and then your kid is in Crocs. You know, people look at you, the sense of what's wrong with this mom or dad? They don't take care of their kids. You know, like they invest so much on themselves and forget their children, yet it's not the case.
0: That's an interesting angle to it for sure, because probably that's what's running through a mom's mind. Like, if you embarrass me in front of this entire congregation right now, we're going to have words.
1: You're looking at one right here.
0: Oh, I see you. She is standing on business.
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1: In the headline, CBK shows stable shilling amid dollar inflows, and Moody's cuts Israel's 2026 growth forecast to 3.7% amid security risks. The Central Bank of Kenya has assured Kenyans that the shilling will remain stable as the country receives fresh inflows of US dollars from recent government asset sales. CBK Governor Kamau Thugge said the foreign exchange reserves are expected to remain strong, providing enough buffer to shield the economy from both domestic and external shocks. The CBK expects the country's foreign exchange reserves to rise to about 2.1 trillion shillings once proceeds from the government sale of its Safaricom stake are received. The additional inflows are expected to lift Kenya's import cover to about 7 months, strengthening the country's ability to meet external payment obligations and support exchange rate stability.
3: So, in short, we still expect a fairly strong balance of payments position this year, notwithstanding what is happening in the Middle East. And therefore, we expect the exchange rate to remain relatively stable and for us to have reserves cover about anywhere between 5.5 months of import cover to 6 months of import cover.
1: Kenya plans to attract about 646 billion shillings in investments by 2028 through a planned carbon exchange and stronger rules for carbon trading. The Nairobi International Financial Center said the exchange would provide a regulated market where investors can buy and sell carbon credits generated from projects such as tree planting, renewable energy, and other climate-related activities. The initiative builds on the National Carbon Registry launched in February this year, which records and tracks carbon credits produced in Kenya. NIFC Chief Executive Officer Daniel Minder said the authority is working with the Capital Markets Authority, Nairobi Securities Exchange, and Central Bank of Kenya to establish the exchange and the required regulations. Global rating agency Moody's has lowered its forecast for Israel's economic growth in 2026 to 3.7%, down from the January projection of 5%. The agency warned that government finances remain under strain because defense spending is expected to stay at around 6% of gross domestic product in both 2026 and 2027. Public debt is projected to remain close to 70% of GDP. Despite the weaker projection, Moody's kept Israel's sovereign credit rating unchanged at Baa1 with a stable outlook. The agency said Israel's economy has continued to show resilience, supported by high income levels, a strong technology sector, and good access to financial markets. For more on these and other stories, log on to capitalfm.africa. More business news at 9:15. I'm Yunia Amunga.
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0: Alrighty, before I jump into the status of your roads right about now, Jonathan, shout out to you. Good morning as well. And I see your message right here on 0701-984-984, as I do others as well. He says, Messi and team just not giving up. They just don't give up. Congratulations to them for making it to the finals. I was Team England. Who are you supporting yesterday? Tell us, of course, and what is your outlook on the final? Jonathan, yeah, definitely. This one was a nail biter. The drama did not stop in that semi-final against England. Of course, they took the lead early in that second half thanks to Anthony Gordon, and then it looked like they were set to run down the clock, but Fernandez, Martinez, and so much drama put Argentina ahead by 2 goals. Yeah, 2-1. And we're going to see Spain and Argentina take on each other in that final Sunday, 19th July. It's going to be something. But by the way, third place match is going to see England against France Saturday, July 18th as well. Bronze final scheduled to be taking place at the Hard Rock Stadium in Miami, Florida. But let's come back to Kenya, specifically Nairobi and your roads. I'm seeing some construction past Muthaiga Square, so it is leading to quite a bit of a backlog all the way past Mathare North coming down Thika Super Highway. So slowing down the flow of vehicles 100%. Kiambu Road heading up there up until DCI is busy, and then it moves swifter. Muranga Road down to Globe, very, very much in the red right now. Museum to University Way roundabout in the green opposite Mood there. Sarit Center roundabout starting to build up a little bit now. So far, though, you can get by without too much pain. And James Gishuru up to Waiyaki is clear.
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0: Siku, Elani, and let me just say, I love it when we have a rock vibe alongside Swahili. It is just so good. Like, there's this song called Chapa, and I'm asking you, Laban, if you have heard it.
1: The one by Dubiso?
0: It's actually
1: like
0: a Tanzanian.
1: Come away like Chapa.
0: No, it's a Tanzanian artist.
1: No?
0: Oh. It's a Tanzanian artist. I believe Bulingo.
2: Sorry.
0: It is just brilliant. You know that angst? The angst that traditional rock brought to the table when you think of like Linkin Park.

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They say the thigh is the limit, but I wanna go all the way with you.

0: Action Desk.
1: Good morning. It's 39 minutes past the hour of 9 and there is an urgent blood donation appeal. Felix Obor is a patient who is currently in ICU at MP Shah Hospital, Shivaji Road, Nairobi, right here. And the blood type required is B.
2: All right. 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
1: Right, so once again, Felix Obor, currently in ICU at MP Shah Hospital on Shivaji Road, in urgent need of type B blood. What you can do to help is go directly to MP Shah Hospital Blood Bank on Shivaji Road, like I mentioned, and state that you are donating for Felix Obor. Felix Obor. Now, donor requirements, you can donate if you're between the ages of 18 and 65 years.

0: Ruku said the review was directed by President William Ruto as part of the government's efforts to improve the welfare of public servants. The adjustment will affect both basic salaries and selected allowances. The Cabinet Secretary also directed all ministries, departments, agencies, county governments and state corporations to migrate their payrolls to the Government Human Resource Information System, describing it as a secure platform that will enhance transparency and accountability in payroll management. According to Ruku, the system will help eliminate ghost workers and other payroll irregularities by ensuring only verified public servants receive salaries and benefits. Kenya's first State of Openness report will be developed through a partnership between the Commission on Administrative Justice and the United Nations Office on Drugs and Crime in a move aimed at strengthening transparency and access to information across the public sector. The initiative, unveiled during multi-stakeholder consultations at State House, will establish a data-driven framework to assess how government institutions comply with the Access to Information Act and other open governance commitments. Speaking during the event, UNODC Deputy Regional Representative for Eastern Africa, Coin Magaring, said the report will provide an objective basis for measuring transparency and accountability across public institutions. In international news, an investigation has been launched into whether TikTok is doing enough to keep children off its platform. The probe by media regulator Ofcom comes a month after the UK government announced that under-16s will be banned entirely from a range of platforms. Ofcom will examine how the video sharing app assesses if a user is a child and whether it has adequate systems to prevent children from viewing harmful content. It follows a review by a regulator in May which criticized the platform for not being safe enough for children and called for stronger action on children's online safety. For more news and other stories, log on to www.capitalfm.africa. That's Capital Newsbet. I'm Nicolas Supiu. You're up to date at 4 minutes past three.
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0: 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This is Throwback Thursdays. As in, one of the best shows in the world because of the music. Karibuni sana. My name is Martin Karaoke. Welcome to the 16th of July. The Olkalobe election is going on, currently ongoing right now. Hopefully it's all peaceful. We shall find out more from Niklaus himself and the news team as it goes on here on 98.4 Capital FM. June Gashui and Martin Karaoke spells the jam. And welcome so much, guys. We're here celebrating artists, celebrating music because of NCBA Elevate. 5.3% of Kenya's creative economy is 5.3% of the GDP. So the thing is, many emerging artists still face challenges accessing platforms, mentorship, funding, and industry exposure needed to transform talent into sustainable careers. With only 5% of Kenyan artists currently earning consistently through royalties, MCSK report from 2022, that's what it reports, leaving the majority without stable income, mentorship, or industry access. So in response to this gap, NCBA partnered with the OGW Motif de Dawn to leverage Elevate Live, a platform designed to identify, nurture, and elevate upcoming musical talent by providing structured support, industry opportunities, and professional development. You can check out Elevate on YouTube, by the way. Elevate is spelled E-L-V-8. Check it out on YouTube or the NCBA website. Fantastic. NCBA, you know, knows artists before we do, by the way. And that's what we're going to be talking about through the 3 at 3 as well. All these artists are going to be featured on our 3 at 3 today. But before we do that, we're going back to the artists that came before them to open this path. Baby, Won't You Take My Love, David Joseph, is coming up. And so much more here on your best mix of music, 98.4 Capital FM.
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1: Oh my God.
0: You remember that one?
1: Bombers.
0: Bombers.
1: This is jam hot.
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0: Just be good to me, SOS Band, here on the Jam 90.4 Capital FM. My name is Magic Ricky, July the 16th, Thursday.
1: Jam hot. 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
0: Jam Friday.
1: This is jam hot. Ah! This is what the jam of the show is. This is jam. So we go. Tank Fly Boss Walk Jam Nitty Gritty. You're listening to the boy and the girl from the big bad city. This is
0: Jam Hot. Do you want to remember? Tunaambia is June Gashui and Martin Karaoke. Spells the jam, by the way, for those of you who don't know, that's why we are here.
1: I'm hot.
0: That's why we are jamming hot. And they gave June an assignment yesterday. We're still waiting for our, what's it called? Our Nini correspondent from Olkalau to come into the studio and tell us what's happening. But yesterday I gave you a small homeworks assignment. What was the Wakili who's training in Nazarene talking about in that bureau for libido?
1: Ah!
0: Did you read it?
1: Of course not. Because you lost me on libido, man. I was just like, libido what?
0: You forgot.
1: Libido who?
0: So what we are going to do?
1: Libido?
0: Okay, give you some time.
1: Give me some time.
0: We'll give you about...
1: Let me pull it up.
0: An hour, 20 minutes.
1: That's enough. I can manage.
0: Then you can tell us what's going on over there.
1: You know what, my search, libido, Kenya.
0: But for now, let's talk about what NCBA Elevate is doing for artists.
1: Let's do that.
0: We're talking about artists being found out and being helped. You know, think financially like a business. Have I said something there?
1: Not at all. Let's rephrase. Take two. Mm-hmm.
0: Think like a business financially.
1: Take final. Think about your business.
0: Think about your business and your finances.
1: Yeah. And learn how to talk the kind of talk.
0: And present yourself.
1: Yes.
0: Oh no, Robin has gone. Oh, he has failed.
1: It's enough.
0: Take it away.
1: What are we saying? NCBA has decided, because they believe in the artist before the world does.
0: Yes.
1: You have to think about the long term. And yes, you've been gifted, blessed with a gift rather. Mm. But what does that gift do for you? Mm-hmm. Can that gift become the way you earn money, take care of yourself, feed your family?
0: Yes.
1: And if that's going to happen, NCBA are putting this platform and initiative together to be able to give you tools to be in it for the long term. Okay? So we're not discussing your talent, because you're... Kama mumefungua mudomo na mumeimba, tuseme tu talent ipo. But these other things, how to manage your money, how to invest, how to buy the gear, how to partner, how to handle contracts, how to market yourself, etc. That's what this platform is doing. So NCBA Elevate wants to do exactly that. Take your talent, take your current status, and do what to it? Elevate.
0: It's important we elevate. It's important that we always remember that also the producer of that music, if it's motive they done, doors open. And people have gone through a lot of problems, challenges, studio time. You never go into a radio station. Now, you know, they're coming into Capital FM every Tuesday and Thursday, bi-weekly, come and talk about their art.
1: Yes.
0: And get exposed to the world.
1: And share a little bit of it with us as well.
0: Which is going to happen now on the 3 at 3 that's coming up.
1: Let's do it.
0: Very fast. But before we go into that, June Gashuia, welcome to your Thursday.
1: I'm welcomed. Thank you.
0: Thank you very much for coming to July. We are now going to be parting tomorrow.
1: Anybody
0: July
1: from
0: babies.
1: Now on.
0: What?
1: Who says those things to
0: what
1: me?
0: Things?
1: You come with money.
0: What money?
1: I said, what's your name, June? Oh, yes, we are in July.
0: You're in the past. It's the present now. King Julian! Tomorrow we are bashing a smoky barbecue, guys. We'll talk about it some more. Coming up.
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2: 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Capital Night Out.
0: I tell you, the most unprepared human beings in this studio.
1: Did you see what Man Malumbe tagged us on? We will discuss.
0: Yeah, I saw
1: the attack.
0: Also, I did not get actually of my kabuna.
1: Also,
0: Wango. Nani's voice changed. But anyway,
1: it's very funny. It was a very funny
0: it's night
1: funny.
0: Out.
1: Oh yes.
0: Today is Thursday, June.
1: Oh yes.
0: What happens on Thursdays?
1: We are going to the Millennial Hangout.
0: Yes.
1: And it's just here on Kiambu Road.
0: Yes.
1: At the place where power meets pleasure. And it's called Kiambu what?
0: It's called Capital Noir.
1: That's what I said. Kiambu Noir. Is what I was gonna do. Kiambu Noir.
0: Capital Noir.
1: Capital Noir. And DJ Schwaz will be there. Yeah. Of course, kicking it. This leather is still leathering there also.
0: Leather is still leathering.
1: It's still leathering.
0: Yeah,
1: okay.
0: It's still leathering there.
1: Yeah, that's where they're gonna be.
0: They're gonna be.
1: Also other places you can rest, you know, you can stay home and walk outside as part of the night out on Thursday.
0: Okay.
1: Thursday. You're saying what else can happen today?
0: You know,
1: nothing.
0: Yeah, we can just chill.
1: You can chill and save your energy for tomorrow.
0: Tomorrow, July babies. Listen here, and and all the other people who love, you know, just having a good time and eating meat and good food. See you at Smoky Barbecue, Kingara Road.